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I'm Selena, wishing you well. Glad you're here with me to relax, relate, release this evening. 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

0: Jones. It's we're here on the Long Kiss Goodnight with Selena. Good Sunday evening to you. I hope you had a good weekend. I had a good weekend, busy weekend too, and did a few things. I'll have to tell you about it coming up. In the meantime, hey, it's the last Sunday of the month. June 28th is here. July 1st will be here on a Wednesday. Hope you and yours are safe and well. I'm with me for another Long Kiss. Glad to have you. Troop on the way on Power.
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0: Power 95.5 is Jacket Edge. That one is He Can't Love You. And a good evening to you once again. I'm Selena with you for the evening. And relax, relate, release. And let us unwind. Get ready for another week. Maybe a busy weekend you had. Hopefully it was a fun one. I had some fun. I attended my husband's family reunion in Whitaker's. We were at the Franklinton Center at Bricks. I think that's what it was called. I had never heard of it, but was very impressed to learn a little bit about the history and a fabulous place, too. I had not been out there before. Also, great, of course, seeing the family again, and a lot of them I don't know, but that's why you go to family reunions, so that you can get to know each other, connect with each other, know who your people are, where you have come from, you know, how you can connect in the future and keep in touch, you know. Also, what else did I do? I went into Raleigh, well, at Nightville, actually, to support my sister, who was a vendor at an event that my friend had done. She makes movies, independent movies, and she had a movie release, and they had like a reception after the fact. So good times all around, great networking, too. More music coming up for you. I'm Power. 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

0: Dad, can you start that for a minute?
1: You just messed up the flow, Craig.
0: My bad.
1: What's up?
0: When you play that, I Just Want to Elevate made me think about, they almost stopped working with you.
1: What are you talking about?
0: I heard a commercial on the radio there. They was going to pay me $10,000.
1: Did you take it?
0: I sure didn't.
1: So you loyal then?
0: Just to show us a road past the church.
1: Well, bring that beat back. Bring that beat back, Craig.

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1: If I don't have my money as soon as y'all get it, all hell is gonna break loose.
0: Oh, we pay cash on the spot.
2: That's so what you just did right there.
0: You like that?
2: That was hot.
0: Me, Doc Meadows, 252-883-1598.
2: We the leaders. I forgot the other part there.
0: In the scrap industry, Gray.
2: Yeah, that part.
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Power 95.5, it's LMA. That one is called Leave You Alone. And good evening to you on this Sunday night. Once again, I'm Selena checking in with you for the long kiss good night and music coming up for more of your favorites. We're going to keep it nice and mellow for you on Power. Here's her with Focus.

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Power 95.5 is Case Down when it's called Missing You. As we are moving right along, good evening to you. I'm Selena. Listen for music on the way from Chris Brown, Alicia Keys, Tamia, and more in this hour. Here's Intro now and Ribbon in the Sky.

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0: 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That's Tamia's call. It's yours. Hey, remember, coming up July 25th, that is the Down East Music Festival. 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

0: Power 95.5 Prime Ignite. That one is shoulda, woulda, coulda. I mean, it's hard sometimes when you realize that you wasted a lot of time fooling around, not really realizing that time was going to be moving forward whether you act right or not. And so go ahead and make it count right now instead of wasting that time thinking that you have time, because you just never know how much. And then it moves quicker than you realize. When you get to be a certain age, you realize. I heard someone who had graduated from high school saying how fast those 4 years by went so quickly, it seemed like. Well, anyway, on the National Day calendar, I'll let you know, coming up on Power.
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0: 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I'm Selena. 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Also on the calendar, today's National Foodie Day. I think I'm one of those because there's so many different good things I like to eat. National Logistics Day. It's Insurance Awareness Day, and I met someone earlier today who represented insurance when I was at the event I mentioned earlier, Knightdale. It's so important to have that life insurance, health insurance if you can afford it, but for sure you want some life insurance, and make sure that it's the right kind. Get your education on what's best for you, like insurances that you can borrow from or cash out while you're still here and still have your insurance policy that your family would need. Also on the list for today, it is National Alaska Day, just to name a few things. 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

Power 95.5, that's music from Jaheim featuring Next. It's called Anything as we're starting off another hour of The Long Kiss Goodnight. Selena checking in with you on this Sunday evening. And listen for music coming up from Monica, The Deal, Ashanti. Here's Silk now and Lose Control.

0: Power 95.5 Ashanti is called Rain on Me. We've been getting a lot of that lately, a lot of summer storms coming up. Well, it's wedding season, and a lot of weddings are costing a lot of money. According to the Knotts 2026 Real Wedding Study, they say the overall average cost for this year is $34,200, with about 117 guests attending. Another study says that, or I guess the same one, but they say the most expensive state to have a wedding is New Jersey. Wow, my home state. But something that you want to consider, though, getting married, it doesn't have to be expensive. You don't need to make the excuse that you can't afford the wedding right now, so you'll put off getting married, you know, some years, because you can always go back and do, you know, a renewing of the vows later on when your financial situation is better. What matters is the commitment and the love that you're sharing together. So have a nice wedding that you can do on a budget, and don't try to compare yourself to other people who maybe have the money right now or are going into debt, you know, to get their weddings together. Think about the fact that you might want to invest in some property, a home to live in, and things like that that can add value down the road. But you can still have a really nice wedding without breaking the bank or going into debt. So don't let that be a deterrent in getting married if you know you already found your person. More music for you coming up on Power.
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0: 95.5, Lila featuring her. That one is He Loves Us Both. Oh, goodness. Love triangle kind of situation there. Keep it here on your Power Hit Station. And also remember, coming up on July 25th, it's the first annual 40 and Up with a Good Job All-White Day Party. That's going to be with Plies performing in Raleigh at the Enigma Entertainment Complex, 600 Creekside Drive in Raleigh, 2 p.m. until 7 p.m. We can give you a chance to win tickets for that if you make sure you're listening during the day, the D-Train. 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

0: Tower 95.5, Quincy Jones featuring I'll Be Sure. That is The Secret Garden. You're on The Long Kiss Goodnight with Selena. And remember to get your tickets for the 9th Annual Down East Music Festival with Lacey, EJ Jones, Fat Daddy, Live in the Flesh Band, DJ Cleve, and more. That's July 25th. Now, there is going to be a Friday event, but this is the information about the Saturday event. 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
2: When I met you, woman, I couldn't help but notice a face so beautiful. 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

Power 95.5, that's Trey Songz and Love Faces. We're starting off another hour of the Long Kiss Goodnight with that one. Selena checking in. Find me on Facebook, Selena Midday Cruise, crewed up. And Charlie Wilson coming up. Here's Drew Hill in my bed.

0: Power 95.5 is Brian McKnight. That one is called Crazy Love. It's here on The Long Kiss Goodnight with Selena. So chalant relationships, what is that? It's basically what a relationship should have been in the first place, but somehow Gen Z started moving away from the whole nonchalant dating vibe. We're acting detached and low effort was somehow seen as cool. Instead, they're embracing what they're calling chalant relationships, which are basically the opposite, showing real interest, putting in effort, and being emotionally available. Well, imagine that. Imagine that. The shift comes after a wave of situationships and casual, unclear relationships left a lot of people feeling unfulfilled. And social media wasn't helping either, often rewarding indifference over genuine care. And so I don't know when it was decided that you didn't need to be serious about someone's heart and commitment. And then don't forget about the long run that you may get older and you'll wish you had been more serious or had someone to grow with or someone to be there for you in your time of need. And so consider all of that when you're, you know, playing the field. Don't play too much for too long, and certainly don't play with people's emotions or their hearts. Find someone who wants the same things that you do. More music on the way on Power.
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0: 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Selena checking in. 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Here's Tony Braxton up next.
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Well, let's wrap it up for this evening on The Long Kiss Goodnight. Last Sunday of the month, it's been a pleasure. Connect with me on Facebook, Selena Midday Cruise Crewed Up. You have a good rest of the day, good rest of the evening, that is, and start off your morning with the Steve Harvey Morning Show at 6 a.m. Then it's the Midday Cruise with me at 10 a.m. You have sweet dreams. 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

I keep making the same mistake over and over again. 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
1: I never knew a love, love, love, a love like this. 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
0: Where you at?
1: At the house with it, watching sinners.
0: Who you with?
1: On the couch with my favorite sinner. 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Even if I fall short from my distractions. Been missing your booty, loving on your booty, kissing on your booty.

Yeah. Leave me out the comments, leave me out the nonsense. 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Trying to keep up, this not a contest. Whipping bands concept, heaven sent, God sent. At least it's what my mom says. 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

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And every time I pop out, you know I A-T-E. 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I'm that geek like me. 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
1: Yeah. On the radar, 2023. 6GOD, Mambroski 2C. Know what it is. Some madness and badness. Combination.

time. So much for idols. KMT with a high roll. 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Cinch my knee back, see when he see how this bit start going viral. 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The morning rain clouds up my window, I swear I feel like Dido. J-A-U-M, how it looks when man put you in a jam like typos. Negotiation, asking for 20% of the company, that's my final. Realistic, my M15 like I'm going through Tottenham High Road. 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
1: Yeah.
0: Spread them cheeks, let me see that hole.
1: Spread it. You know what I'm saying? 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
0: Suck that thing till your throat gets sore.
1: Yeah.
0: Bend it on down, put your face on the floor.
1: Me like that. You know what I'm saying?
0: High freak with the wood.
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Ask Pluto Bank of 21, you know what I'm saying? 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
2: Yeah, yeah.

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3: Ring, ring. Who the f*** is that? It's a 909 number, so you know it's that.

Computer style of the uniproud unibomber, who maneuvered through the drama with the suit of armor. 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

some rent. Every barber's a part of the murder wrath. 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
5: Weezy out of here.
4: The dash is digi, the schedule busy. 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Your Money Records, the Army, the Navy. 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

0: He be in heels. 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He Mr. Get It Done. I'm Mrs. One of One. Fight love every time we link. He got me sprung.com.
1: Oh Lord.
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0: You a dog. 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
0: Yeah, we both outside. That's my

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harder. 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

0: Who you really rooting for? 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Biggest what? Biggest what? Biggest what? Biggest the Super Bowl.
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2: Yeah.

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If I wasn't rapping, I might just be the president. 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
11: Hey, yo, Selena, what up? T Gutter, Blackjack on the beat, Power Squad. It's the

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That one is called Make Them Pay. And good day to you, East Carolina. Selena checking in with you on this Monday. It's June 29th. Hope you had a great weekend. 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We got to talk about the BET Awards and more. Here's Belly Gang now on Power.

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I'm a homeowner with a swim pool. Built like

Power 95.5 Queen Nigel. That one is called Ring. Good morning to you, Eastern Carolina. Selena checking in with you again. I started off the morning in my garden. You know, I hadn't been out in a few days out there anyway because it's pouring rain and I'm trying to scurry in the house. And so God watering it like that, that really made those plants jump. And so I go out there. There's two watermelons that I missed and they're good size, like 8 inches. I'm like, how did I not see this? The vine is much huger than it was when I went out there a few days ago. The squash and the zucchini that seems to hide under those huge leaves. Tim got a bunch of those out this morning and I was able to get, they get too big after a while. You don't really want to eat them that big, but you can still stuff them, you know, and some people you can still eat them, also put them on the grill, things like that. Make your lasagna that you don't use noodles for. You can still do that. My okra plants are like 2.5 feet tall. I've got bell peppers. So excited about that. So that's a little bit when I saw two red tomatoes too. There's a lot of tomatoes, but those are the first two red ones that I'm seeing too. So we'll see what else the garden is going to produce. I'm sure I'm leaving off some stuff, but I was so excited to see those watermelons this morning. More music for you coming up on Power 95.5.

0: that can you stop there for a minute?
1: You just messed up the flow, Craig.
0: My bad.
1: What's up?
0: When you played that, I Just Want to Elevate made me think about, they almost stopped working with you.
1: What are you talking about?
0: I heard a commercial on the radio there. They was going to pay me $10,000.
1: Did you take it?
0: I sure didn't.
1: So you loyal then?
0: Just to show us a road past the church.
1: Well, bring that beat back. Bring that beat back, Craig.

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1: If I don't have my money as soon as y'all get it, all hell is going to break loose.
0: Oh, we pay cash on the spot.
2: That's so what you just did right here.
0: You like that?
2: That was hot.
0: Me, Doc Meadows, 252-883-1598.
2: We the leaders. I forgot the other part there.
0: In the scrap industry, Gray.
2: Yeah, that part.
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0: 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All right, BET Award winner Leon Thomas, that what it's called, Mutt. 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

0: Power 95.5 Money Bag, yo. That one is called Scorpio as we are cruising through the midday now with Selena and a good day to you, Eastern Carolina. So the BET Awards. First of all, let me say I did not appreciate all that disrespectful foul language on there. That kind of, you know, made it a little, you know, I didn't appreciate that part. But if you look past that, then it was wonderful to see the legend and the icon, the awards that they were getting at. They had the tribute to D'Angelo, Lauryn Hill. She had a major tribute. They went on for a while with her tribute also. And of course, she closed out the show. Way to open a show, T.I. I really liked his opening of the show. That was hot. What else was on the list? Janet Jackson. She surprised everybody. Everybody was just elated to see Janet Jackson out there. It was a surprise. I think Kalani is the one who spilled the beans that she was there. But she was there to present Teyana Taylor's Icon of the Year Award, and certainly a lot of heartfelt tears and good feelings out there for her. So congratulations to Teyana Taylor on that and all of the reward recipients, those who got to perform out there too. Who else was there? SZA, Doechii was there, Doja Cat, Tims performed too, Salt and Pepa, Queen Latifah. I saw her in the audience a lot. After a while, I didn't watch the whole show after, I think I got through the first maybe hour and a half or so, and then I popped back in later on. I saw the ending with Lauryn Hill, but yeah, those are my thoughts, just to name a few on the BET Awards last night. More music on the way on Power. Hi, it's Selena with Trey Turner from CMA's Rocky Mount Toyota on the line. 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
15: Partly sunny skies, maybe a stray shower later on this afternoon. Temperatures near 87. Partly cloudy overnight, low 66. Tomorrow, mostly sunny, 89. Wednesday, sunny, 93.
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0: 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That's Cardi B along with Latto and Uri Time. She was on the show last night too. Yes, she had some language in her routine also, but Cardi B, she looked beautiful. We'll have more music for you coming up on Power.
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2: Partly sunny skies, maybe a stray shower later on this afternoon. Temperatures near 87. Partly cloudy overnight, low 66. Tomorrow, mostly sunny, 89. Wednesday, sunny, 93.
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That one is called Obvious as we are cruising through the midday. Now we're inside another hour of the Midday Cruise with Talina. 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Here's T.I. now, and let him know on Power.

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3: Yeah. We're doing this with all the ladies. 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For the 9-3, you know what I'm saying? 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G.I. Shazam, Dino. They gonna do a little something for you real sexy like, you know what I'm saying? 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

0: Power 95.5, October London, that one. And she keeps calling. And good day to you. Once again, Edgecombe, Nash, Pitt, Green, Wilson, Warren, Halifax County, and wherever you are listening from. What's on the national day calendar for today? It's National Darts Day. Remember that game, darts? Waffle Iron Day is on the list, too. And National Camera Day. Yes, that thing that takes pictures without it also being able to make a phone call and text people and all the other things a phone can do. I prefer to keep a camera also and not just rely on the phone, because I don't have the updated phone that takes the really good pictures, you know. We'll have more music for you coming up on Power.
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0: I never knew a love, love, love, a love like this. 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
1: Where you at?
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0: On the couch with my favorite Santa. 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
15: Partly sunny skies, maybe a stray shower later on this afternoon. Temperatures near 87. Partly cloudy overnight, low 66. Tomorrow, mostly sunny, 89. Wednesday, sunny, 93.
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0: 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That one is called Spitting It as we are cruising through the midday now. So your power quote for the day, one from Oprah Winfrey, who said, "We are each responsible for our own life. 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
2: Partly sunny skies, maybe a stray shower later on this afternoon. Temperatures near 87. Partly cloudy overnight, low 66. Tomorrow, mostly sunny, 89. Wednesday, sunny, 93.
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0: 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Never been a bold or lame old. 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Street cred good, always old. 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Hit her. I ain't in your business and you ain't in mine, hit her. Yeah, we both outside, that's my type, but hit her. 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Strip club stunt, I'm a stunt hard. 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He missed the get it done. I'm his, is one of one. Fall in love every time we link. He got me sprung.com.
1: Oh Lord.
0: Mind these girls can't keep it peace, y'all. 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
0: 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Hit him in mine. Yeah, we both outside. That's my type, but hit her.
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0: 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That one is called Cater. 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
17: Partly sunny skies, maybe a stray shower later on this afternoon. Temperatures near 87. Partly cloudy overnight, low 66. Tomorrow, mostly sunny, 89. Wednesday, sunny, 93.
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0: Power 95.5, Leon Thomas. That one is called Mutt. Good to see Leon Thomas on the BET Awards last night, too. I saw him win at least one award. Let's see what else to tell you about. 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
1: 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World boss! 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

95.5 Chris Brown. That one is obvious. And we're inside another hour of the Midday Cruise with Selena. Good afternoon to you. Listen for your throwback from Puff Daddy coming up. Lotto on the way and more. Ari Lennox too. She was on the BET Awards. So was T.I. starting it off. 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

0: 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So the weekend box office numbers. I thought people love superhero movies. Why didn't they show Supergirl more love than they did? It came in at number 2. I was surprised. $38 million. But reportedly, the budget for the production was $170 million. My goodness. Toy Story 5, that was at number 1 again with $70 million. Then Obsession at number 3 with $9.8 million. And still in the top 5, Disclosure Day, that was at number 5 with $8.1 million. More music for you coming up on Power.
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0: 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You're on the Midday Cruise now. 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
16: Partly sunny skies, maybe a stray shower later on this afternoon. Temperatures near 87. Partly cloudy overnight, low 66. Tomorrow, mostly sunny, 89. Wednesday, sunny, 93.
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0: 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I'm Selena. 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
10: Christy, D-Train, let's go.

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0: What? Hey, man, you know what it is. We back in the building. What up, Joe? Hope everybody had a good weekend. The boy Trey back in the building. Kicking it off with a little bit of Drake right there, alright? We in the building. You know what I mean? Doing what we do. Getting that afternoon thing popping off again. How I do up in here. I stick around. We back here with some Don Tolliver. Got some Boss Man on the way. Coming up in just a little bit. Some Fab on the way too. Sexy Red inside the afternoon. We'll do that. Get into some headlines. What's happening out there in the streets of Hollywood? Hollywood. We'll definitely talk BET Awards. Hey, I got to talk about From. For all my people that's watching From with me right now, I got to talk about it. Last episode, I don't understand it. Okay, if you're not on that From game right now, if you're not on the From action, you got to get on that. Okay, start fresh. I even went all the way back. I'm gonna talk about it coming up. Y'all stick around. We'll get into that. All right, you're making moves, motivation on the way. 5 hottest songs on the radio. High five coming your way. 6 o'clock. It's the Boom with the boy Train playing some of your favorite joints in the mix. All on the way. DT3 Radio. Hang around right now. My boy Don Tolliver. Body action. Train's in the building. Turn me up, man. It's power.
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0: 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Ride this view while you sit on my lap.
1: Yeah.
0: Spread them cheeks, let me see that hole.
1: Spread it, you know what I'm saying, you know.
0: Suck that thing till your throat gets sore.
1: Yeah.
0: Bend it on down, put your face on the floor.
1: Me like a, you know what I'm saying.
0: High freak with the wood.
1: Let's go.

back. When I have almost even have more to show, the boy Trey back in the building doing it. What I do, stick around. We back in with some music coming up in a little bit. We almost some J. Cole. I got some Bow on the way, Burner Boy coming up just a little bit. Don't forget tomorrow night we back in the building. It's going down. You know what it is. 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It goes down. Elevation Bar and Lounge. Your boy Trey, DJ No Limit. Your favorite Tuesday night vibes going on. Make sure you be in the building. 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
8: Partly sunny skies, maybe a stray shower later on this afternoon. Temperatures near 87. Partly cloudy overnight, low 66. Tomorrow, mostly sunny, 89. Wednesday, sunny, 93.
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11: Ring, ring. Look at that. It's a 9-1-0 number, so you know it knows that.

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Moving calmer than the Buddha ducking funeral parlors. 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

0: everybody pull out the guava Saturday night. Great vibes. Big tunes, karaoke. We do it out there. We on the island Saturdays. You know what I'm saying? Big shout out everybody pulled up. Two winners last night. Big shout out to my girl Shaw. Shaw got hooked up. I know it's her birthday coming up. Birthday was this weekend. She got hooked up with tickets. Who else wants some tickets? Somebody wants some tickets out there too. You know what I'm saying? We be getting people laced up. You gotta come out and party with us, man. Guava. Big tunes, karaoke. Afro B vibes. You understand? Hey, what goes on in there? Alright? Be up in there. For real. Stick around. Hot at the box office coming up. Top 5 joints at the box office. I'm surprised who didn't make it to number 1. We'll get into that. We'll definitely talk BET Awards. I got you making moves. Motivation coming up too. Gotta stay motivated inside the afternoon. So we'll definitely jump into that right there. Alright? We'll talk Plies. That's right. July 25th. Big shows on the way. Down East. The point Plies is going on. It's a lot going on. Next week, what? It's Neo and Akon in Raleigh. It's going down, okay? Be ready for it, all right? Your boy Train, though. I'm about to go on vacation. I'm in here for today and tomorrow. And your boy Train about to go on vacation, y'all. So excited, you know, just to get a little breaky break. Breakity break. You know what I'm talking about? A little breakity break. Break, break, break, break. Breakity break. Okay? Can't wait for it. You know what I'm talking about? Make sure you tap it in with me on social media. Find out where your boy Train is going to be flowing and going. You know what I'm talking about? Yeah, I mean? Go with me. That's all I'm going to say. Go with me. That's all you got to do. Get back into it. On the way, I got the Bone Crusher flashback joint on the way. The boy T.I. jumped off the BET Awards last night. You know what I mean? We'll talk about it. It's power.
1: 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Make your word when you say it be the business. No cap, God am a witness. Success feel better independent. 9-11 at the Valley Adelaide. Big Master P vibe, no limit. Falling hard on another hemisphere. Somebody tell them people Mr. Hem is here.
2: Whoa, whoa, whoa, whoa, whoa.
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0: against the shore. Smoking on the back, water splash, I ignore it. No cap, I done toured all the way from the trap. The luxury lap, better I doubt you could put me any place on the map, cause I'm him. Never chase bread, chase the vision. Make your word when you say it, be the business. No cap, God am a witness. Success feel better, independent. 9-11 at the valley, I done lent it. Big Master P vibe, no limit. Falling hard on another hemisphere. Somebody tell them people Mr. Hem is here.
1: Whoa, whoa, whoa, whoa, whoa, whoa.
0: Mr. Hem is here.
1: Whoa, whoa, whoa, whoa, whoa, whoa.
0: Mr. Hem.
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0: 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Make that stand on it. Now his can't stand me now. 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I don't smoke no sweet shots. Flying with my gang and them, looking them like sisters.
1: That's the gun.
0: Be letting it go, I said about these niggas. I don't wanna hang with them, they don't have no business. 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
1: them.
0: Why would I go chase you if I know you gon' come running back? Cut it bad, y'all lately been feeling like the lumberjack. They really get me up, and now I'm going for none of
1: them.
0: She the type to make a mess, she going too soon. Me, I'm kinda ratchet still, so I'm the type to be strong. I can't love you, baby, like your you, so don't leave her. He gon' choose her every time, cause it's cheaper to keep her. Can't say your name up in my songs, might not with you tomorrow. He get my feelings hurt today, I won't give a tomorrow.
1: If
0: it's about no credit score, I might be rich tomorrow. 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

0: munch and he gon' eat me like a mango. 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Oh yeah, sweet, and I always get my lick, bro. I thought for my past and I'm fighting over that.
1: Can't say your name up in my songs, might not with you tomorrow. He get my feelings hurt today, I won't give a f*** tomorrow. If it's about no credit score, I might be rich tomorrow. Every day the sun won't shine, but that's why I love tomorrow. Can't say your name up in my songs, might not with you tomorrow. He get my feelings hurt today, I won't give a f*** tomorrow. If it's about no credit score, I might be rich tomorrow. Every day the sun won't shine, but that's why I love tomorrow.

you know. Kalani looking good last night. We're going to talk about that coming up in a little bit. All right, on the way, some Ross. Got a flashback from Jai. On the way, some Drake. On the way, two inside of this hour. We'll get into a headline. Hot at the box office. Need to make it out to the movies. What was hot at the movies? Hot at the box office. We'll dive into that. And I got you making moves motivation coming up this hour, too. Got to keep you motivated on this Monday. We got a little bit of rain. Stuff going on, clouds. Even though we need the rain right now. The rain is definitely much needed. So you got to kind of just be like, yo. Alright, the rain is popping. Alright, I get it. You know what I mean? Let the rain do its thing, because we need that right now. It's been real dry around this joint. You heard? So we gotta get the rain popping off on the way though. Coming up right now. Let's get into it. Cardi B, we'll talk about her performance last night too. BET Awards. We'll get into that right now. Every time.

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1: Time to throw it back, back, back, back, back, back, back, back, back, back, back, back, back, back, back, back, back, back, back, back, back, back, back, back, back, back, back, back, back, back, back, back, back, back, back, back, back, back, back, back, back, back, back, back, back, back, back, back, back, back, back, back, back, back, back, back, back, back, back, back, back, back, back, back, back, back, back, back, back, back, back, back, back, back, back, back, back, back, back, back, back, back, back, back, back, back, back, back, back, back, back, back, back, back, back, back, back, back, back, back, back, back, back, back, back, back, back, back, back, back, back, back, back, back, back, back, back, back, back, back, back, back, back, back, back, back, back, back, back, back, back, back, back, back, back, back, back, back, back, back, back, back, back, back, back, back, back, back, back, back, back, back, back, back, back, back, back, back, back, back, back, back, back, back, back, back, back, back, back, back, back, back, back, back, back, back, back, back, back, back, back, back, back, back, back, back, back, back, back, back, back, back,

You know what it is, Ross and the crew right there, man. Makes in Miami. We'll talk about their performance last night, 2 BET Awards. We'll bust that down. And more coming up inside the afternoon. And wait, though, we'll talk hot at the box office. Movie time, all right? I didn't make it out to the movies this weekend, but I'm going to tell you what was hot, okay? Chris Brown on the way, some Manalio. We'll do that, some Fetty Wap coming up, too, inside the afternoon. And I tell you, this week, next week, get ready for it. Get ready for the nights like this tour headed your way. Neo Akon, Friday, July the 10th, Coast Radio Union Music Park in Raleigh. 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We're going to get somebody hooked up. Yeah, we're going to get you hooked up for that show. So stay tapped in, stay locked in on social media. We'll get you locked in and get you hooked up. All right, your chance to win the tickets goes down next week. We're going to get you hooked up for the show. So lock in, be ready. Ready, ready, ready, ready. Just be ready, okay? Goes down. 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

0: riding the beat. 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I'm still shitting on Let me go change. I went Cuban links. They went rope chains. Be on a dull swim. This is channel 22. What you wanna do? Riding with a fire, so it's none of two. He a headmaster, headhunter too. He know what he come to do. Riding around with some big B's. 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I should name me KJ, cause these sons of me. 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Bouncing on the right to left. I'm hitting my shoulder lean. Damn, I'm putting you on. Big Leo, I'm song for song. This so fast. 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I'm a dog, he is too. We going bone for bone. He beat my sh- front of back. He love when I scream. Yeah. I'm going cone.
1: Yeah. Damn, put you down.
0: I'm packing an A like flipper. This ice on me, I'm chilly. Three tone, I went triple dipper. It's going down like a zipper. I'm holding him tight, I'm a gripper. He beating my with a straight face. Kawhi lining me up like a clipper. I don't give a about a. I don't give a about a for real. I really the for real. I'm really that for real. I'm popping this in real life. They popping that for real. They not having going on.
1: Why?
0: That's why they can't get a.

I'm trying to 100 game and they a shooter. I do this for my squad, I do this for my gang. I do this for my squad, I do this for my gang. It's gonna be fun and trapping and

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1: 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Oh, my bad.
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1: All right, man. Hot at the box office. Did you make it out to the movies this weekend? Train, what's hot at the box office, boy? I got you. All right. Top five movies going on right now. Disclosure Day in the five spot, 8.1 million. Jackass, best and last, 8.4 million. Obsession, y'all, sticking in that three spot, 9.8 million. People be going back to see that again. I'm trying to tell you, Obsession, yo. It's crazy, all right? Supergirl, number two in the box office, 38 million. Still at number one, Toy Story, 570 million. I really thought Supergirl was going to take number one. I really thought it was going to take number one, okay? But I guess not. You know what I'm talking about, for real. But the superhero film reportedly carrying a production budget of $170 million now faces super battle uphill. That's $170. So you still got $100 million to make. What? Listen. And I just hate to say it. Superman always was the upfront DC character. He's like Superman is Batman. That's the top two when you go DC. It's top two right there, you know. So I didn't know if they would receive it. They gave her a cameo in the Superman movie, but I don't know if it was enough. You know what I'm saying? And I'm gonna give y'all a good example. Black Widow, Marvel. If they would have dropped the Black Widow movie first, early in the Marvel series, to introduce Scarlett Johansson as Black Widow and her character, it wouldn't have carried as much weight. I don't think it would have done good, right? So for them to do it the way they did it, show her pop up. She popped up in Iron Man. She started popping up in the Captain America movies. Her character got built up so good in the Marvel Universe that after she died in Infinity War, you know what I'm saying? When she died in Infinity War, no, Endgame. When she died in Endgame, you wanted to know her backstory or what was the connection or but this Black Widow period. So when they dropped the Black Widow movie, that's why it did so good. I felt like Supergirl needed more of a build up before they dropped the movie for her. I don't know if they was ready for that. You know what I'm saying? But I might check it out. I'm probably waiting for it to stream and I might check it out. You know what I'm saying? But I'm curious about seeing Disclosure Day, the alien movie, you know, especially when Steven Spielberg's got his hand in there. So I might tip out and check that out. All right. More hip hop and R&B all the way. Got you making moves. Coming up next. Power.
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8: Partly cloudy overnight, low 66. Tomorrow, mostly sunny, 89. Wednesday, sunny, 93.
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0: Where you at?
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0: Who you with?
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4: Hey, gotta stay motivated out here on this Monday. And I like this one. It's simple and right to the point. It says, think big, trust yourself, and make it happen. What? What else you need to hear? I like it. One more time. Think big, trust yourself, and make it happen. You know what I'm talking about? Let's go get it. Most importantly, stay motivated. More hip-hop and R&B on the way. Cassidy Flashback coming up top of the hour. I'm back in with some Riders. Scientist. Next hour, we'll talk...

for my juvie. Hey, big booty, big booty. Dance on a, take all of that money. Spin that, tell me. Big booty, big booty. Dance on a, dance on a.

pop over to see Bobby Morning Show. It's Mariah the Scientist Burning Blue. She was burning a little bit last night, so you saw her face. We'll talk about it coming up. We'll talk BET Awards last night. All right. On the way, some J-Don coming up. I got some B.I.G. in your ear. Some Trap Dicky on the way, too. And we'll talk Down East Music Festival. We rolling into July. I got details on that coming up, too, in just a little bit. Voting request for the high five. Holla at your boy, boy. Detroit 3000 on the gram in the book. TikTok, Snapchat. On that Twitter at Detroit underscore 3000. Drop a friend request in there. Detroit-DT3 Radio. That's where the boy Train is at. Holla at me right now. LMA 100.

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0: Yeah, yeah, it's the boy J Don right there. Detroit Roller with you up in here. Stick around. We're jumping into the headlines. We'll talk BET Awards last night on the way. It would be just a little bit. Don't forget Down East Music Festival right around the corner, July. Crazy. A lot going on in July, too. Down East Music Festival will be going on Rocky Mountain Municipal Stadium. 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Something for the people. EJ Jones, Fat Daddy, Canton Spirituals, Live in the Flesh Band, Lacey, DJ Cleve, Maya B Music, and more. 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All right? 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Now check this out. 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
3: All right, y'all. Let's jump into BET Awards last night. Did y'all see the BET Awards? Yes. You know, this is me. I always record it, and then I watch it back later. I can't sit, and this sounds so, I can't sit and watch a whole award show live as it's going on. I got to record it so I can fast forward through the parts that I don't want to watch. You know what I'm saying? That's what I got to do. I can't help it. I can't help it. But checked out the BET Awards last night. Let's bust down some of the winners. Album of the Year, The Clips. Let God Sort Them Out. Definitely well deserved. Great album. Best female R&B pop artist. You knew Kalani was going to get that. I think she has the biggest female record of the year with Folded. Definitely should have got that. Best male R&B pop, Leon Thomas. Definitely should have got that. Had a definitely impactful 2025 into 2026. Definitely should have got that. Best female hip-hop artist. Yes, Cardi. Her whole project was like that. We got some artists out here that got a couple of hot singles, but when Cardi dropped their project, her whole project was sizzling. So you got to get that to Cardi. Best male hip-hop artist. They gave it to Kendrick Lamar. I guess he's still riding the wave off of what he did before. Yep. Best group clips. Yep. Best collaboration clips, Kendrick Lamar with Chains and Whips. Best new artist was Olivia Dean. Her song is doing very well, so I can see why that happened right there. Best Her, BET Her joint. Don't You Got That, and SZA, Girl Get Up. Viewer's Choice, Mariah DeSantis, Burning Blue. She did get a joint last night, but let's focus on Mariah DeSantis real quick. Did they just throw her one because she didn't get the best female pop joint? Did you see her face when Kalani won the joint and gave like her quick speech? And they put that camera, on purpose because obviously something was going on. They did it quick, but something was probably going on prior to that. She wasn't feeling that at all. Definitely. All right. Video of the year, Kalani Folded. So she got two of those awards last night. Video director of the year, Tiana Taylor. Fashion Vanguard Award, Tiana Taylor. The Pulse Award, Drewski. Best Movie Centers, no question. Best Actress, Tiana Taylor. Yeah, Tiana took home four joints last night. Best Actor, Michael B. Jordan. Yep. Sportswoman of the Year, Asia Wilson. And Sportsman of the Year was Jaylen Brown. So that breaks down the show. Some of the performances, I like T.I.'s performance. I know a lot of artists like to close out a show. Let me tell you something. My artists out here, the best, and remember this, for up-and-coming artists out here that are trying to get in this game, once you get in the game, it's not bad going first. You understand what I'm saying? That's when the most energy's in the building. It's not bad going second or third. That's when the most energy is in the building. When you go last sometimes and you not like Michael Jackson, Chris Brown popping, then the energy ain't going to be the same. So it's nothing wrong with going out there. I thought T.I.'s performance was great. It was cool to see Ross and Max B and French on stage, Minx in Miami. That's one of my joints right now. I like that. Cool performance. My best joint, my top joint all night was Tim's singing What You Need. She killed that. Just sounded good. The white, just the vibe of her singing. It was good. That was probably my favorite joint last night, Tim's. And then tribute to Lauryn Hill. I thought that was dope. Now let's talk about Lauryn Hill just a little bit, guys. I was a little shocked. I felt like Lauryn was off a little bit. Some of the notes weren't there. Some of the notes she couldn't hit. Felt like it was a little, you know, just a lot. I don't feel like there was any preparation for the performance to me. I could be wrong. Did anybody else feel that same way? Like Lauryn just wasn't in the pocket like I thought it was gonna be. You know what I'm saying? But everybody that came out and repped and did the tribute, killed it. I was hyped to see Nas pop out, Five Rule the World, iconic. You know what I'm saying? All in all, let me say this. The BET Awards, as far as their stage presence and the effects and just the visuals, definitely has gotten better. They are putting some energy and work into making that show back, taking it back to the excellence that it used to be. So, all in all, I thought it was a pretty good show. All right? More hip-hop and R&B on the way, don't move. Yeah.
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9: Partly cloudy overnight, low 66. Tomorrow, mostly sunny, 89. Wednesday, sunny, 93.
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WGFT. Inside the afternoon roll of the boy train. Don't touch it down. We back here. Five hottest songs on the radio coming up in just a minute. High five and five countdown. Back there, back there, back there, back. Bangers, we counting them down. Be ready for it, okay? It's going down. Lock in, devote. Let me know what need to be on the countdown. Holla at your boy, okay? Don't forget, tomorrow night is Tuesday night. We back in the building. Elevation Bar and Lounge, Taco Tuesdays. Going on 9 to 1 tomorrow night. Pull up, come have a good time. Enjoy yourself. Want to see you in the building. Great after work social going on a Tuesday night if you want to just step out real quick and catch a vibe, all right? We're downtown Rocky Mount, 109 Tarboro Street, 9 to 1. D-Trade, DJ No Limit, we live in the building, okay? All right, on the way, some Weezy coming up. Five hottest songs right around the corner right about now. Breezy, talking about that honey pack.

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2: 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Y'all already know what it is. If you got old appliances, tires, rims, scrap metal, farm equipment, you can turn it into cash. Just let them know you heard it. Right here. Okay? All right. Right now, let's jump right into the countdown. Get this thing moving in motion. Start number 5, T.I. Mr. Ham is what? Her.
0: Number 5.
3: Never chase bread, chase the vision. Make your word when you say it, be the business. No cap, God am a witness. Success feel better, independent. 9-11 at the Valley Adelaide. Big Master P vibe, no limit. Ballin' hard on another hemisphere. Somebody tell them people Mr. Hem is here.
4: Whoa, whoa, whoa, whoa, whoa.
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0: Against the shore, smoking on the back, water splash, I ignore it, no cap, I done toured all the way from the trap, the luxury lap, better I adapt, you can put me any place on the map, cause I'm him, never chase bread, chase the vision, make your word when you said be the business, no cap, God am a witness, success feel better independent, 9-11 at the valley, I done lend it, big master P vibe, no limit, falling hard on another hemisphere. Somebody tell them people Mr. Hem is here.
1: Whoa, whoa, whoa, whoa, whoa, whoa.
0: Mr. Hem is here.
1: Whoa, whoa, whoa, whoa, whoa, whoa.
0: Mr. Hem.
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0: 5 over Steve Harvey Morning Show, number one countdown, drive to 5 home. I got the 3-2 number one song coming up on your radio Monday edition. Greenville, we back in your city this week too. Yeah, yeah, we got to talk about that too. Coco, we'll get into that joint in a minute, all right? Be ready. Don't forget the Hot 5 brought to you by Me Doc Metals, 280 October Lane in Enfield. Hit them up right about now. If you got farm equipment or a junk car that can be turned into cash, get the info and details, 252-883-1598. Find out what's happening. Keeping the countdown rolling. So number three, Drake, Shebang.
1: Number three.
2: Yeah. Ice. Yeah.

secrets I know got you stressed. 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Haven't decided just yet. 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All of my offs, they desk. Please don't put me to the test. They trying to get back on the nets. I'm trying to get back in the flesh. Yeah.

0: Remix, High Five in here, brought to you by Me Dog Metals. Right about now, Me Dog Metals, holla at them, okay? Guess what? If you got some lot clearing that you need done, large trees, small trees, you need them chopped down, get the info, the details, 252-883-1598. Number one, holding strong, High Five this week, no surprise, Young Miami, spin that.
1: Here's that number one song you've been vibing to. The Hot 5 at 5, number one.
0: Let's go!
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3: Yeah. Ride with the mob. Alhamdulillah. Check in with me. And do your job. 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

0: Plain Jane, man. That was my joint right there. Detroit Roller with you Saturday afternoon. Hope you're having a good one on the way. We back here. Music coming up, Boss Man. Trey Songz. I got some Belly Gang on the way. Coming up in just a little bit. Hang around. We'll get into that. All right. Get ready for the first annual 40 and up, baby. Good job. All white day party going on. It's happening July the 25th. It's at Enigma Entertainment Complex, 600 Creekside Drive in Raleigh from 2 p.m. until 7 p.m. In the building performing live is the boy Plies. 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
8: Partly cloudy overnight, low 66. Tomorrow, mostly sunny, 89. Wednesday, sunny, 93.
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Stop playing. 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You know what I'm saying? Stop playing. Let that pressure thing go. Roll with the boy, Trey, man, man, with the boss, man, D-Lo, Trey Songz on your radio. Don't touch that dial, we in. 6 o'clock, boom, be coming up, the boy, Trey, playing some of your favorite joints in the mix. We're going to get into that. Coming up in just a little bit, all right? Be ready for it. Man, lot going on out here. I am glad, let me just say this. One thing I am glad that the gas prices are, you know, still down right now. I do have a feeling of this, though. I do have a feeling. Rolling into the 4th of July weekend, them things gonna go up. They're gonna tip up just a little bit. You know what I'm saying? For real. I just feel like it might, you know? Even though right now the United States and Iran have paused direct, you know, hostilities following a weekend of missile and drone attacks that briefly disrupted shipping through the Strait of Hormuz. Yeah, man. Commercial vessels resumed, you know, transit. Monday, this regional tensions ease, claiming energy markets, okay? Now, President Trump said the U.S. remains prepared to respond if Iran launches additional attacks, but indicated no immediate plans for further military action, all right? Iran

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0: The 6 o'clock boombox kicks off now. 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
3: Booming, baby. 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Don't touch that radio. More music on the way. Flashback from Fat Joe. That's the baby on the way too. Drake coming up in a little bit. Also, Wavy Boy Train and DJ No Limit will be hanging out Thursday. We back in Greenville. I got the details coming up. Don't move. It's Pam.
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1: You just messed up the flow, Craig.
0: My bad.
1: What's up?
0: When you played that, I Just Want to Elevate made me think about, they almost stopped working with you.
1: What are you talking about?
0: I heard a commercial on the radio there. They was going to pay me $10,000.
1: Did you take it?
0: I sure didn't.
1: So you loyal then?
0: Just to show us a road past the church.
1: Well, bring that beat back. Bring that beat back, Craig.

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1: If I don't have my money as soon as y'all get it, all hell is going to break loose.
0: Oh, we pay cash on the spot.
2: That's so what you just did right here.
0: You like that?
2: That was hot.
0: Me, Doc Nettles, 252-883-1598.
2: We the leaders. I forgot the other part there.
0: In the scrap industry, Gray.
2: Yeah, that part.
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0: clap, let it clap. 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
0: Spread them cheeks, let me see that hole.
1: Spread it, you know what I'm saying, you know.
0: Suck that thing till your throat gets sore.
1: Yeah.
0: Bend it on down, put your face on the floor.
1: Me like that. You know what I'm saying?
0: High freak with the wood.
1: Let's go.

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6: Partly cloudy overnight, low 66. Tomorrow, mostly sunny, 89. Wednesday, sunny, 93.
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0: make you blush like this. 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
1: Where you at?
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0: On the couch with my favorite Santa. 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
2: I heard what you said through the grapevine. 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

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Go do what I do. Stick around. More hip hop and R&B on the way. DJ OS hanging with Mix. That's coming your way. Stick around. More hip hop and R&B. 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

Come hang out. Do what you do on a Tuesday. Then Thursday, we back in Greenville. Pass the mic. You already know what it is. We back in Greenville holding it down. Coco Sports Bar Restaurant. You already know what's up. Saturday. You know the vibes. Guava Island Saturday night. Yeah, you hear more about that. And we mixing it up at Mixers on Sunday. Sunday fun day. Shouts out to everybody that pulled up this Sunday. Making Sunday fun day a vibe. All right. We back up in there next Sunday doing the daggone thing. We in the

What's poppin'? Brand new whip, just hopped in. I got options. I can pass that like Stockton. Just joshing. I'ma spend this holiday locked in. My body got rid of them toxins. Sports in the top 10. I can put the ball in the end zone, put a bad bitch in the friend zone. This shit sound like an intro, jet song, give me that tempo.

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3: Okay. 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It's your shit. 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

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A lot of niggas don't like me. What? I ain't even did shit. Making on take it to the head. I ain't even hit yet. How you mad she choosing me? I like what she do to me. She say she feel safer over here. This where the shit be. She say ain't no paper up over there.

0: streets for me.
1: I ain't trying to go to jail.
0: Keep mentioning my name and all of your posts. It ain't hard to tell. If you get smoked, you gonna come looking for me. Dumb as hell. Bitch think I love her. She must be drunk as hell. I can't let no. I love how they say. Once I get my. I'm skating like some Chuck fit.
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from Memphis. What you know about me? 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And every time I pop out, you know I A-T-E. 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